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No who say, are you acting rationally? Are you acting as a rational human being? Are you serious? Think about yourself and judge your own thinking, your own mindset. Just judge yourself. So what do you mean judge on what you are? I don't see why you should go and judge somebody. I'm not even going to mention your name. Say, no, I'm not going to do that. There's no need for me to do that. But I'll give you some time for you to fool yourself, and then I'll see if I can come back to you. And to chief for Nyame ase se Nyame washo maami so ewo abosume enkron ewo nima ya wa go through na Nyame obo no ban akonuasa one ne ma na enewo ine free mu se ene kuna ye no be yiwe free mu etie enewo de wo ho enti Nyame ase akonye akonye se nyina so ejana se.

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If you are a Donko Ekusi and you know Dunifa, our Christ the King Catholic Church Hall, Harrogin Road, MK42 0SP. Or therefore, Nabia would do Utia Kenten, a 20-side Fro Sebra, never share with you, a dear, a mamreni, a mamie, a santimu. So, could make you Jibia. Put me a friend, and Nabia would do with your content. It was 07824-831-645. 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

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He knew everything, he knew it. And was setting the tree as him. He measured and put everything in place. Hey, deal. Man. Yonko. For him, Brian. When you didn't know.

MDY. This is the latest release from MDY. Monarch Darkwa Younger. Of course Spotify. 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Oko all this streaming platform as well. MDY. 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Yeah, the latest release MDY. We're releasing Ayabishiasa 1 year anniversary for that number free in China. Yes, it's so powerful. You'll be able to that number 7 just go and download this. And this is a very moving track, sir. Seriously, go download it now. So powerful, so moving, so touching.

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This is another beautiful tracker. I love this, yes. 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Yes, sir. 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

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Thank you. 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Oh, God. 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

ODMA 2.0 Anchor 是云存放。

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0: Great idea! 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
1: Idiots, there will be a king.
0: Hey, but you said
1: I will be king.

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The future is littered with prizes, and though I remain guaranteed, the point that I must emphasize is you work!

Welcome to Please, Please Sleep. This is Simba's Big Secret, a Lion King story. 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The lion cubs did just about everything together. They splashed in the waterhole, snuck up on buds, and raced through the high grass. They liked to tell each other secrets, too. "I'm a little scared of mice," Nala told Simba one day. "Don't tell anybody." "Don't worry, I won't," Simba said. "I get scared of the dark sometimes." "Your secret is safe with me," said Nala. Simba smiled at her. "Thanks," he said. "You're a good friend." One day, Simba and his father Mufasa were out for a walk. "Look at that little mouse,"